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Chest pain. At 279 North Washington Avenue, between 8th Street and Congress Street. Rescue 8. Chest pain. At 279 North Washington Avenue, between 8th Street and Congress Street. 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

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F, Van Loo, Road, East, and Short Van Loo, Road. 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Motor vehicle collision. 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Timeout, 19, 16 hours.

engine 20 responding for a motor vehicle collision involving a green Jeep Cherokee and a blue Ford truck. No one trapped or ejected. One injured. Newman's is en route. Please identify.

0: 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Okay. You're on channel for PD, showing you on service. 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Sorry, fire from.
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Rescue 23, Engine 9, Syncopine, at 606 Mohawk Street, at Senator Street. 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

0: Rescue 23, fire alarm. 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

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At 110 Beauregard Street, between Bethel Drive and Telegraph Road. Engine 3, 1 fallen. At 110 Beauregard Street, between Bethel Drive and Telegraph Road. Timeout, 1925 hours.

Rescue, 12. Drug overdose. At 328, Carondelet Court. At Carondelet Court, East. Rescue, 12. Drug overdose. At 328, Carondelet Court. At Carondelet Court, East. Timeout, 19:26 hours.

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0: 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Taylor Parsons, truck 9, good morning.
1: Good morning.
2: Rescue 3, 1 fallen, at 110 Beauregard Street, between Deckel Drive and Telegraph Road. Rescue 3, 1 fallen, at 110 Beauregard Street, between Deckel Drive and Telegraph Road. Timeout, 1928 hours.
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0: Criolla Fire, 6 person, at 751 Country Lane, between Old Highway 43. Criolla Fire, 6 person, at 751 Country Lane, between Old Highway 43. Timeout, 1931.
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Citronelle Fire. Breathing difficulty. At 19435 North 4th Street, between west of Aaron Avenue and Pecan Street. Citronelle Fire. Breathing difficulty. At 19435 North 4th Street, between west of Aaron Avenue and Pecan Street. Timeout, 1956.

House of Eager Fire. Breathing difficulty. At 19435 North 4th Street, between West LeBaron Avenue and Pecan Street. House of Eager Fire. Breathing difficulty. At 19435 North 4th Street, between West LeBaron Avenue and Pecan Street. Timeout, 1958.

0: County 9, so call zone 1563 Grant Avenue, cross over West Main Street and East Green Street. County 9 zone 15, time out 2000 hours.
1: Nine, you're wrong.
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1: 10, copy 7.
0: County 11, this way.
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0: 11, disregard. 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

0: County 10, 1-800, follows on 14, 136, Faith Avenue, cross the Old Central Highway, County 10, zone 14, time out, 234.
1: Engine 67, 1 fallen, at 136 Faith Avenue, between Old Citronelle Highway. Engine 67, 1 fallen, at 136 Faith Avenue, between Old Citronelle Highway. Timeout, 2034.
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0: Christy 12, it's been 12 years fighting for Spring Hill Seafood to be for a 51-year-old male cardiac stroke and epileptic patient complaining of chest pains, conscious alert, shortness of breath, also clammy. They're going to be wearing gray shorts and a green shirt.
1: Copy that, sir.

0: Spot 1 is 12. You got a better location of the patient?
1: Stand by. He should be outside, waving you down in the area.
0: Copy. We're at Spring Hill Seafood. He is not outside waving.
1: We'll call him back. Go ahead.
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1: 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I got me a service post 7, please.

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1: Theodore Fire, McPherson, at 7215 Whitehall Drive, between Westchester Drive and Travis Road. Theodore Fire, McPherson, at 7215 Whitehall Drive, between Westchester Drive and Travis Road. 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

0: 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I'll call via cell to give you all a hold number here in just a few minutes. 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

0: 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Timeout 2118.
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0: Copy.

0: Engine, 23, truck, 17, motor vehicle collision, at, southbound, I-65, between, Airport Boulevard, and, Government, Boulevard, engine, 23, truck, 17, motor vehicle collision, at, southbound, I-65, between, Airport Boulevard, and, Government, Boulevard, timeout, 21:26 hours.
1: Drylaw, Fell Rivers on scene.
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2: 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Fire inspection. At 7340 Ziegler Boulevard. Between Cody Road North and Ziegler Circle East. Engine 11. Fire inspection. At 7340 Ziegler Boulevard. Between Cody Road North and Ziegler Circle East. Timeout 21:30 hours.
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0: engine 2, vehicle fire, at 912 South Broad Street, between Shawnee Street and Kentucky Street. Engine 2, vehicle fire, at 912 South Broad Street, between Shawnee Street and Kentucky Street. Timeout 2132 hours.
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District 1 Chief, vehicle fire at 912 South Broad Street, between Shawnee Street and Kentucky Street. District 1 Chief, vehicle fire at 912 South Broad Street, between Shawnee Street and Kentucky Street. 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

Engine 14, 1 fallen. F-558, Oak Drive, Court. F, Dr. Martin Luther King Jr. Avenue. Engine 14, 1 fallen. F-558, Oak Drive, Court. F, Dr. Martin Luther King Jr. Avenue. Timeout, 21:39 hours.

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0: 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At 833 South University Boulevard, Unit 21. 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Electrical odor. At 833 South University Boulevard, Unit 21. 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Timeout 21:45 hours. Car 80. Vehicle fire. At 912 South Broad Street. Between Shawnee Street and Kentucky Street. Car 80. Vehicle fire. At 912 South Broad Street. Between Shawnee Street and Kentucky Street. Timeout 21:45 hours.
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Rescue 14, 1 fallen, at 558 Oak Drive Court, at Dr. Martin Luther King Jr. Avenue. 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

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Between Meadowwood Curve and Skyline Rise North. 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At 609 Pine Ridge Place. Between Meadowwood Curve and Skyline Drive North. 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

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At San Miguel. At 880 Schillinger Road South. Between Old Government Street Road and Hit Road. Engine, 11. Respond non-emergency seizure. At San Miguel. At 880 Schillinger Road South. Between Old Government Street Road and Hit Road. 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

0: County 14, stay calls on 7, 122, 11th Valley Road, crossover Redford East and Charter Creek Drive. County 14 on 7, I'm out. 2203.
1: A fire. Sick person. At 12211 Ballard Road, between Ranch Road East and Turtle Creek Drive. Grand Bay Fire. Sick person. At 12211 Ballard Road, between Ranch Road East and Turtle Creek Drive. Timeout 2203.
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1: 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Newman's in route.
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7: 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Be advised, you will need a stage.
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0: 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Seven Hills Fire, overturned vehicle, at 2740 Wildflower Drive West, between Airport Boulevard and Wildflower Drive. Timeout, 2246.
1: Seven Hills Rush 2 en route.
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1: County Tail 104 for Zone 4. 936-06 Avenue across the New Bellefontaine Boulevard and rear of Rare County 10 Zone 4, 2247. We advise you when you need a stage. County 13 is back.
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0: River Fire, one assaulted at 9366 Avenue between New Bellefontaine Boulevard and Greer Road. Owl River Fire, one assaulted at 9366 Avenue between New Bellefontaine Boulevard and Greer Road. Timeout, 2247.
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1: 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County 15 responded 9360 6th Avenue across New Bellefontaine Boulevard and Greer Road for one assaulted, zone 4, you need a stage.
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2: All units responding to Airport Boulevard, I found EMS 2, EMS 2.
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At 7 South Joachim Street. 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Rescue 3. Altered mental status. 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

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They're going to be wearing a gray shirt and black pants outside of the location.

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0: Copy, 2.

Engine 12. Motor vehicle collision. At ramp I-65 southbound to Springhill Avenue westbound. At ramp I-65 southbound to Springhill Avenue westbound. Engine 12. Motor vehicle collision. At ramp I-65 southbound to Springhill Avenue westbound. At ramp I-65 southbound to Springhill Avenue westbound. Timeout 23:47 hours.

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Helsa Beaver Fire, Mount Vernon Fire, Structure Fire, at 1655 West Coysmith Highway, between Bird Pit Road East and Crockett, Maine. Timeout 20.

Calcedever Fire, Mount Vernon Fire, Structure Fire, at 1655 West Coysmith Highway, between Bird Pit Road East and Crockett, Maine. Calcedever Fire, Mount Vernon Fire, Structure Fire, at 1655 West Coysmith Highway, between Bird Pit Road East and Crockett, Maine. Timeout 2355.

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0: Citronelle Fire, Structure Fire, at 1655 West Coismith Highway, between Birdkiss Road East and Crockett Lane. Citronelle Fire, Structure Fire, at 1655 West Coismith Highway, between Birdkiss Road East and Crockett Lane. Timeout, 2358.
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0: Engine 1 fallen, at 804 Saraland Boulevard South, between 2nd Avenue and Cleveland Road. Engine 1 fallen, at 804 Saraland Boulevard South, between 2nd Avenue and Cleveland Road. Timeout, 2359.

0: Riola Fire, Turnerville Fire, Structure Fire, at 1655 West Coysmith Highway, between Bird Pit Road East and Crockett Lane. Riola Fire, Turnerville Fire, Structure Fire, at 1655 West Coysmith Highway, between Bird Pit Road East and Crockett Lane. Timeout 0001.
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2: 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At 3400 void lane, unit L5, between Fox Hill Drive and Verde Road. 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Engine 6. Breathing difficulties. At 3400 void lane, unit L5, between Fox Hill Drive and Verde Road. 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

0: 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County 11, dispatch.
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0: 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Dean Donovan, Haynes on 1, Silvanella PD, 1017, Desert Avenue, cross of Lakeland Street. County 115 on 1, come out. 159. 15,
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2: 17 DeSoto Avenue, between Lackland Street and Levant Street, Dawson Island Fire, abdominal pain, at Dawson Island PD, at 1017 DeSoto Avenue, between Lackland Street and Levant Street, timeout 159.

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0: 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Got a heart rate of 79, SAT 98% on room air, 133 over 75, blood pressure, respirations 18. Where is my county unit coming from?

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1: We had a messed up signal. Did you copy all traffic?
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Central.

0: County 14, Alamo Lane, Zone 26, apartment number 4794, is right over the road, across the 45, County 14, Zone 26, dial 213.
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0: 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At 1702 Bearfork Road, between St. Stephen's Road and Owens Street. Engine 67, hemorrhage. At 1702 Bearfork Road, between St. Stephen's Road and Owens Street. Timeout, 2:55.
1: County 12, is that?
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1: So I'm copying service, name one. Will respond at 1702 Bearfork Road, across St. Stephen's Road and Owen Street for hemorrhage on 14.
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0: 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Timeout, 2:56.
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0: 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Theodore Fire, Public Assistance, at 4933 Camelot Drive, between Greenock Groner Road and King Arthur Drive. Timeout, 2:57.
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St. Elmo Fire, Public Assistance, at 4933 Camelot Drive, between Greenosh Crowder Road and King Arthur Drive. Timeout, 2:59.

0: 2012, what's your interval hours?
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0: 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Seven Hills Fire, Public Assistance, Act 4933, Camelot Drive, between Renach Kroner Road and King Arthur Drive. Timeout 302.
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0: Arlon Fever, engine one. Sadly, this old fast man. 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Blockage. Going to need SO or PD at McDonald and old pass turning cars around. And another one behind us at Belvedere.
1: Copy. Thanks for management.
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2: 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Nothing visible signs of Delta, Alpha, Bravo. We'll be investigating. Establish some 90 command.
1: 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I'm seeing 0350.
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0: Criolo Fire, 1 fallen, at 525 Colbert Road, between Ward Lane and Brown Road. Criolo Fire, 1 fallen, at 525 Colbert Road, between Ward Lane and Brown Road. Timeout, 321.
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2: 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Breathing difficulty. 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Between Firethorn Court and Arlett Drive. 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

0: 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At 5441 Highway 90. 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

0: 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They're going to be on site.
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0: Engine 16. Motor vehicle collision at westbound I-10 between Bobbin Island Parkway and I-65. Engine 16. Motor vehicle collision at westbound I-10 between Bobbin Island Parkway and I-65. Timeout for 38 hours.
1: Rescue 6, Osiris.
2: Respond to the Midway truck stop 11730 now, Highway 43, cross of Railroad Crossing 4, 025 for later action, should need to wait for distance.
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0: 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Hello, Tower Chimney. I'm Service 9 Thursday. Have a wonderful morning.
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Rescue, 24, motor vehicle collision, at westbound I-10, between Dauphin Island Parkway and I-65. Rescue, 24, motor vehicle collision, at westbound I-10, between Dauphin Island Parkway and I-65. Timeout, 4:59 hours.

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0: 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Theodore Fire, Stroke, at 7701 Old Pascagoula Road, between Oakmont Drive East and Creel Road. Timeout, 5:13.
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4: 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Theodore Fire, one fallen, at 4670 Golden Avenue, between Silver Street and Jewel Street. 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

0: This is Destiny 1. County 1 in service, Morrison, or Circ 17. Good morning.
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0: 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Two, I'm going to divert you to a higher level call. Respond first stroke, zone 17, 105 Johnson Street. First stroke, zone 17, come out 0627.
1: Chickasaw Fire, broke, at 105 Johnson Street, between West Lee Street and 5th Street. Chickasaw Fire, broke. At 105 Johnson Street, between West Lee Street and 5th Street. Timeout, 627.
0: County 15, traffic accident, zone 16, southbound 165 between I-65 and Wilson Avenue. County 15, traffic accident, zone 16, slot 0620.
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0: East guys on scene, one car, NVA. Super South PD's on the scene. We're going to be located on the on ramp, the 165, off of exit 9, on 165, I-65.
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Fowl River Fire, Electrical Hazard, at 4850 Fowl River Road, between Harley Road and Bowie Road. Timeout, 6:44.

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0: 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Engine 67, Caesar, at 4332 Amherst Drive, between University Boulevard and Brunswick Drive. Timeout, 6:50. Rescue 1, traumatic injury, at 109 Harris Avenue, between Sarolin Loop. Rescue 1, traumatic injury, at 109 Harris Avenue, between Sarolin Loop. Timeout, 6:50.
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3: West County 1, sit calls on 7, time out 0651.

0: 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Ranvay Fire, breathing difficulty, at 8636 Grand Farm Road West, between Grand Farm Drive North and Old Pascagoula Road. Timeout, 6:52.
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3: Chief Lando, District 1, Chief Smith, District 2, Chief Hall, District 3, Chief James, District 4, Chief McKenna, ODI, Captain Wesley. Repeating, Chief Lando, District 1, Chief Smith, District 2, Chief Hall, District 3, Chief James, District 4, Chief McKenna, ODI, Captain Wesley. Hospital diversion at this time. There are no hospitals on diversion. 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
2: 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Station 3, sick person, at 9180 Hellenic Way, between McCrary Road. Timeout, 705.
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Engine 19, you're responding to an MVC involving two vehicles confirmed by LDOT. MPD is en route. 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

Mount Vernon Fire, breathing difficulties, at 1st Street, between Sam Jones Avenue. Mount Vernon Fire, breathing difficulties, at 1st Street, between Sam Jones Avenue. Timeout, 719.

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1: What's that traffic for 1?
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5: Sugar fire. Breathing difficulty. At 1st Street, between San Jones Avenue, Calcity River Fire. Breathing difficulty. At 1st Street, between San Jones Avenue. 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

engine, 12, motor vehicle collision, aft ramp, I-65 southbound, 2, Airport Boulevard, eastbound, between ramp, I-65 southbound, 2, Airport Boulevard, and Airport Boulevard, engine, 12, motor vehicle collision, aft ramp, I-65 southbound, 2, Airport Boulevard, eastbound, between ramp, I-65 southbound, 2, Airport Boulevard, and Airport Boulevard, timeout, 7:43 hours.

0: County 2, traffic accident, zone 15, 1904 Muriel Avenue. County 2, traffic accident, zone 15, come out 0749.
1: R 61, engine 58, engine 69, motor vehicle collision at 1904 Muriel Avenue between Owen Street and Jesse Street. Richard Carr 61, engine 68, engine 69, motor vehicle collision at 1904 Muriel Avenue between Owen Street and Jesse Street. Timeout 749.
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2: 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Timeout 904 hours.

Engine 9, truck 4, motor vehicle collision at westbound I-10 between Dauphin Island Parkway and I-65. Engine 9, truck 4, motor vehicle collision at westbound I-10 between Dauphin Island Parkway and I-65. Timeout 9:06 hours.

Engine 23. Respond non-emergency seizure. At 620 Holcomb Avenue. Between Senator Street and Williams Street. Engine 23. Respond non-emergency seizure. At 620 Holcomb Avenue. Between Senator Street and Williams Street. Timeout 906 hours.

0: 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I'm gonna flip you around. Respond to 6875 Hayes Road. For breathing problems, zone 22. For breathing problems, zone 22.
1: 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We're on.
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2: Higher, breathing difficulty, at 6875 Hayes Road, Oak Grove Fire, breathing difficulty, at 6875 Hayes Road, timeout, 908.
0: County 1, breathing problems, zone 22, 6875 Hayes Road, County 1, breathing problems, zone 22, timeout, 0908.
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5: Engine 2, motor vehicle collision at westbound I-10 between Dauphin Island Parkway and I-65. Engine 2, motor vehicle collision at westbound I-10.
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1: Seven Hills Fire, one fallen, at 1951A Reed Lane, between Johnson Road West. Seven Hills Fire, one fallen, at 1951A Reed Lane, between Johnson Road West. Timeout, 921.

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2: 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Timeout, 9:24 hours.
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2: Engine 6, 1 down, at Cottage Hill Road and Schillinger Road South. Engine 6, 1 down, at Cottage Hill Road and Schillinger Road South. Timeout, 9:25 hours.
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0: 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Station 3, Station 1, Station 2, Commercial Building Fire, at 7885 Moffett Road, between Schillinger Road North and Oak Tree Drive. 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

Standby, just hold the car for. All units all units responding, it's a fire in the fryer at the wing place next to the Walmart. Everyone's out of the building.

0: 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At 7765 Airport Boulevard, Unit 150. Between Alderson Road South and Schillinger Road South. Engine 26. Electronic alarm. Commercial. At 7765 Airport Boulevard, Unit 150. Between Alderson Road South and Schillinger Road South. Timeout, 9:34 hours.
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0: 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Last blood pressure is 140 over 100. Respiratory rate is about 30. Fairly dyspneic. Lung sounds are diminishing all fields.
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1: 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Theodore Fire, psychiatric problem, at 6230 Streambank Drive, between Creekside Trail. Timeout 10-12.
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0: 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We're going to stay for a couple more minutes.
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1: 10 Charles, 10 4. 10 4, 7 around 42 in progress at the Salvation Army, 1009 Dolphin Street, 1009 Dolphin Street, involving two black male subjects at the location. One from me wearing a gray sweat shirt, second subject wearing a white shirt, extremely signal 42 background, no weapons involved.

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3: Reference to the 39, I spoke to the complainant on the phone. She doesn't want to see officers in person, but can you give me a case number for 39 of Alex, please?
4: Hey, 3-story apartment complex. Nothing does, we'll be checking it out.
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0: 10, one traffic accident, 77 eastbound I-10 between State Line and Grand Bay Wilma Road. County 1, traffic accident, zone 7, timeout 10:30.
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2: 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Grand Bay's 41 is going to be heading to that traffic accident. 41 is going to be remaining on scene with county.
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0: Can you give me that address for the accident again? My page isn't through yet.
1: Eastbound I-10 between the state line and Grand Bay Wilmer Road. Possibly near my marker, too.
0: Copy, eastbound I-10 near my marker, too.

0: 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County 4, post 7, please. County 6, post 2.
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2: 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Engine 6, electrical hazard, at 3189 Leroy Stevens Road, at Nuggets Drive. 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

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At 100, I have a way between Cleveland Road. Rescue 1, sick person. At 100, I have a way between Cleveland Road. Timeout 10:41.

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0: 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No injuries, no damage to the vehicle. You can cancel EMS at this time. We're going to remain on scene for a little bit longer.
1: Command, copy. 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

0: County 4, chest pains on 17309 4th Avenue, cross of Geronimo Street and Grand Boulevard. County 4, chest pains on 17309 4th Avenue, cross of Geronimo Street and Grand Boulevard. Time out, 1047.
1: 11, copy.

0: Theodore Fire, breathing difficulty, at 5954 Ferry Road, between Rester Road. Theodore Fire, breathing difficulty, at 5954 Ferry Road, between Rester Road. Timeout, 10:47. Chickasaw Fire, chest pain, at 309 4th Avenue, between Geronimo Street and Grand Boulevard. Chickasaw Fire, chest pain, at 309 4th Avenue, between Geronimo Street and Grand Boulevard. Timeout, 10:47. Grand Bay Fire, electronic alarm, residential, at 12070 Homestead Avenue, between Henderson Camp Road North and Noak Avenue. Grand Bay Fire, electronic alarm, residential, at 12070 Homestead Avenue, between Henderson Camp Road North and Noak Avenue. Timeout, 10:48.
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1: Grimmie's from one copy, 1056. Farland, Grimmie truck 10 is on scene. We're going to have a single story bridge structure, type 5 construction. Nothing showing at this time. Grimmie is going to have homestead command out investigating.
2: 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Homestead command out investigating. 1056.

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1: 26, traffic accident, 756025, Mamelot Boulevard. 26, traffic accident, zone 5, come up 1059.
2: Copy, County 6 en route.

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0: 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Timeout, 11:13 hours.
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0: 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Georgetown Fire, Emirates, at 8475 Lot Road, between Willow Trace Drive and Eagle Ridge Drive. Timeout, 11:32.
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Engine 22. Cardiac arrest. F vent 3 condos. F 5900 Guivas Road. F Longwood Road. Rescue 22. Engine 22. Cardiac arrest. F vent 3 condos. F 5900 Guivas Road. F Longwood Road. Timeout 11:39 hours.

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4: 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Rescue 1, altered mental status, at 4612 Spring Hill Avenue, between North McGregor Avenue and Carondelet Court. Timeout, 11:42 hours.

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0: County 4, Sink B Zone 14133, Coop Avenue, cross off Cozy Nook Lane and Eckford Street. County 4, Sink B Zone 14133, Coop Avenue, cross off Cozy Nook Lane and Eckford Street. Come out, little boy.
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3: 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Timeout, 11:48.
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0: 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Timeout, 1211.
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10-8, traffic accident at 7:15. Cleve St. Steph Road to 165 northbound. 10-8, traffic accident at 7:15, come up 12:16.

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0: Engine 69, copy en route, 1217. Location will be on the entrance ramp to northbound I-65 from St. Stephen's Road. On the entrance ramp from to northbound I-65 from St. Stephen's Road was a black vehicle ran off the ramp into the trees.
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Rescue 1, traumatic injury, at 807 Sheldon Beach Road, between East Ladner Drive and West Ladner Drive. Rescue 1, traumatic injury, at 807 Sheldon Beach Road, between East Ladner Drive and West Ladner Drive. Timeout, 12:26.

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Outside fire at 56 Hillwood Road between Vickers Place and Country Club Road. Engine 18. Outside fire at 56 Hillwood Road between Vickers Place and Country Club Road. Timeout 12:41 hours.

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2: 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Car 80, outside fire, at 56 Hillwood Road, between Vickers Place and Country Club Road. 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

0: 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At 1114 Shelton Beach Road, between Goldenrod Avenue, Rescue 3, Engine 1, have pain. At 1114 Shelton Beach Road, between Goldenrod Avenue, timeout, 1248.
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0: 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Automatic crash notification. At South University Boulevard and Airport Boulevard. 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Automatic crash notification. 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

0: 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Turnerville Fire, electronic alarm, residential, at 4240 Walter Moore Road, between Celeste Highlands Drive West and Maddox Road. Timeout, 1311.
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Timeout, 13, 18 hours.

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0: 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Trash fire at 147 30 Zerlot Shipyard Road, between Bellingrath Road, Alabama 4. Trash fire at 147 30 Zerlot Shipyard Road, between Bellingrath Road. Timeout 13:29.
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At 2510 Pineway Road North. Between South Pineway Drive and Sweetwood Drive East. 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Altered mental status. At 2510 Pineway Road North. 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

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At 1315 Young Street, between St. Stephen's Road, timeout at 1340.

0: 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Rescue, 14, abdominal pain, at 2257 Hart Avenue, between Somerville Street and Wellington Street. Timeout, 13:44 hours.
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Engine 28. Vehicle collision involving a motorcycle at Old Military Road and Jones Road. 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Engine 28. Vehicle collision involving a motorcycle at Old Military Road and Jones Road. 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
1: 26 Falls and 14, 2104 Wolf Ridge Road, 26 Falls and 14, time of 1356.
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5: 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Between Commerce Boulevard West and Coyman Road, timeout 1356 hours. Sprint 5, 1 fallen, at 6345 Airport Boulevard, between Evergreen Road and Hillview Road. Sprint 5, 1 fallen, at 6345 Airport Boulevard, between Evergreen Road and Hillview Road. Timeout, 1356 hours.
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0: Is that going to be the First Baptist Church of Theodore?

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District 2G. Vehicle collision involving a motorcycle. At Old Military Road and Jones Road. District 2G. Vehicle collision involving a motorcycle. At Old Military Road and Jones Road. 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
2: 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Engine 19, 1 fallen, at 639 Azalea Road, between Village Green Drive and Moncliffe Drive. Timeout 14.

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1: 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All units, you are responding to the underpass on Cottage Hill Road and I-65 for a MVA involving two vehicles. One is rolled over and the subject is trapped inside. Unknown injuries.
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6: 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Rescue 1, Engine 26, Hemorrhage, at 7720 Thomas Road, Unit 1603, at Schillinger Road South. Timeout, 1411 hours.
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0: 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Also multiple Newman units on scene. 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

0: 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Dauphin Island Fire, 6%, at 1102 DeSoto Avenue, between Lackland Street and Leverett Street. Timeout, 1414.
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2: 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Rescue 1, breathing difficulty, at 7340 Ziegler Boulevard, between Cody Road North and Ziegler Circle East. Timeout, 14:17 hours.
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3: County 9, traffic accident, zone 3, 12155, Irvington Bayou, Battery Highway. County 9, traffic accident, zone 3, time out 1421.
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3: 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County 7, unknown problem, zone 16, stop 1422.
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3: 2155 Irvington Bayou Lavatory Highway, Zone 3 for a traffic accident. Traffic accident, Zone 3, County 9, you can stand down. Post 2, please.
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Between Peach Street and Cedar Avenue. 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Between Peach Street and Cedar Avenue. 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

0: 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Engine 69, lifting up descent. 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

Rescue 8. Engine 9. 1 assaulted. At 550 Riverview Street. Between Yaomin Street and Canal Street. Rescue 8. Engine 9. 1 assaulted. At 550 Riverview Street. Between Yaomin Street and Canal Street. 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

0: 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McPherson. 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Between Bush Avenue and North Julia Street. Engine 8. McPherson. 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Between Bush Avenue and North Julia Street. Timeout, 1549 hours.
1: 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Z-Prop. Sheriff's Office has a deputy on scene.
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0: 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Stand by, I'll try and get you a numeric. 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

0: 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Be advised, closest address is going to be 7082 Jack Williams. It's going to be Jack Williams, command. That's all I'm saying.
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0: 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We're going to shut down both lanes of traffic at this time.
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1: 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Should be there shortly.
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Rescue 14, Caesar, at 1221 Wellington Street, between Noble C. Beasley Avenue and Chesang Avenue. Rescue 14, Caesar, at 1221 Wellington Street, between Noble C. Beasley Avenue and Chesang Avenue. Timeout, 15:56 hours.

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Engine, 22, electrical hazard, at 4246, Rain Drive, at University Boulevard Service Road. Timeout, 16, 14 hours.

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0: 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Breathing difficulty. At 4270 Cottage Hill Road. Between Oak Circle Drive West and Oak Circle Drive East. Rescue, 19. Breathing difficulty. At 4270 Cottage Hill Road. Between Oak Circle Drive West and Oak Circle Drive East. Timeout, 16:20 hours.
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Engine 3, 1 fallen. At 801 Augusta Street, Unit 69. Between South Bayou Street and South Jefferson Street. Engine 3, 1 fallen. At 801 Augusta Street, Unit 69. Between South Bayou Street and South Jefferson Street. Timeout, 1624 hours.

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Rescue, 22, altered mental status, at Gorman Road and Old Shell Road. Timeout, 16, 27 hours.

0: 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Season 3, Trashfire, at Valhalla Drive and Knox Road. Timeout, 16:27.
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At Sudan Street and Vermont Road. 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

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Engine 19. Truck 24. Heavy rescue 25. District 3 Chief. Collision with entrapment. At southbound I-65 between Government Boulevard and I-10. Rescue 24. Engine 19. Truck 24. Heavy rescue 25. District 3 Chief. Collision with entrapment. At southbound I-65 between Government Boulevard and I-10. Timeout 16:43 hours. Engine 12. Collision with entrapment. At southbound I-65 between Government Boulevard and I-10. Engine 12. Collision with entrapment. At southbound I-65 between Government Boulevard and I-10. Timeout 16:44 hours.

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0: Confirm that you're in route southbound I-65.
1: Show me a route.
0: Same route 1645. All units responding southbound I-65 between Government Boulevard and I-10. They're responding to an NBC involving a Audi one trap, unknown extent of injuries. Now that an MPD has been notified, all units assigned TAC 3.
2: All right, one Jack Williams.
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2: 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ASC and Mobile County SO is remaining on scene. The roadway is still blocked. Engine 2 is going to be cleared from scene. 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
2: All units responding for the traffic accident. We haven't updated location for the overpass I-65 southbound and I-65 northbound ramp.
0: County 2. County 2, post 8, please.
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2: Rescue 24, I've seen this thing in the curb, 65 going eastbound by 10.
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0: 22 second unit in, traffic accident, zone 8, snow road south and Dominion Drive south, 22, traffic accident, second unit in, zone 8, time out 1654.
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1: 100 South Bayou Street, between Texas Street and New Jersey Street. Rescue 8, engine 2, unconscious person at 600 South Bayou Street, between Texas Street and New Jersey Street. Timeout 1659 hours.
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0: Truck 5, 1 fallen, at 650 South University Boulevard, between University Boulevard Service Road and Ahava Lane. Truck 5, 1 fallen, at 650 South University Boulevard, between University Boulevard Service Road and Ahava Lane. Timeout, 17:02 hours.
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2: 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Seven Hills Fire, traumatic injury, at 10113 Harrowwood Court, between Wakefield Drive East. Timeout, 1742.
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0: 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Rescue 26, engine 26, one fallen, at 8540 Desert Oak Court, at Willow Oak Drive. Timeout, 1742 hours.
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At 8540 Desert Oak Court. At Willow Oak Drive. Timeout 1744 hours.

0: 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Between Assam Street and South Ann Street. Timeout 1745 hours. 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At 1261 Gorgas Street. 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

0: 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Scene's clear on Snow Road. 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

0: 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Thank you as much. 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
1: 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Good morning.

0: Refuge 1, sick person, at 19 2nd Avenue, between Saraland Boulevard South and Leon Street. Refuge 1, sick person, at 19 2nd Avenue, between Saraland Boulevard South and Leon Street. Timeout, 18:01.
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1: 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Truck 27, motor vehicle collision. At 65, Cody Road South. At Cody Road North. Truck 27, motor vehicle collision. At 65, Cody Road South. At Cody Road North. Timeout, 18:06 hours.

0: 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We'll be investigating.
1: 16-03, 1906. Truck 27, motor vehicle collision, at 65 Cody Road South, at Cody Road North. Truck 27, motor vehicle collision, at 65 Cody Road South, at Cody Road North. Timeout, 18:06 hours.
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3: 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Cancel truck 27. Michelle is responding to that call.
2: 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Truck 27, disregard the crash. Truck 27, disregard the crash.

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Engine, 19. Truck, 24. Motor vehicle collision. At ramp, I-65 southbound, 2. I-10 eastbound. Engine, 19. Truck, 24. Motor vehicle collision. At ramp, I-65 southbound, 2. I-10 eastbound. Timeout, 18, 10 hours.

0: Engine 19, track 24, you're responding for NBC. I'm popping a single red Camry. Aldot and MPD's been notified. 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
1: 11 random behaviors on 46, 931 says North Titusburg Drive, cross of Miller Court and Miller Drive. County 11 on 46, come out. 1812, you're seeing secure.
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0: Five Dollar Ranger, 111.
1: Angel 11.
0: Was this rig, are they at, in the parking lot of this gas station? Do you have anything further on this?
1: Angel 11, it was a passerby who advises a blue sedan, a white sedan. We don't have anything further than that because Newman's is en route.
0: Copy that. We'll keep searching.

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the Dogs on 5, Flight 8, Adam 6301, Boykin Road, cross the rest road, and Hillview Road, 79's on 5, so now 1826. Not happy now.

0: 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Theodore Fire, Vic Person, F6301, Boygan Road, between Rester Road and Hillview Road. Timeout, 1827.
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0: Theodore Fire, psychiatric problem, at 5640 Mount Hill Court, between Woodchase Circle East. Theodore Fire, psychiatric problem, at 5640 Mount Hill Court, between Woodchase Circle East. Timeout, 1840.
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2: 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You're responding for a report of power lines that are arcing and smoking. Unknown further, Alabama Power's been notified.
0: 12, copy.